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1: Today's forecast, mixture of sunshine and cloud with moderate westerly winds, a high of 17, dropping to a low of 9 overnight. Tomorrow much the same, mostly cloudy with light southeast winds and a high of 14. For Tauranga, mostly sunshine with moderate westerly winds, a high of 19, dropping to a low of 11 overnight. Tomorrow morning, cloud followed by afternoon sunshine and light breezes, a high of 17. Today's forecast, cloud clearing to sunshine with moderate westerlies, a high of 16, dropping to a low of 8 overnight. Tomorrow, mixture of sunshine and cloud with moderate easterlies and a high of 13. Today's forecast, cloud clearing to sunshine with moderate westerly winds, a high of 21, dropping to a low of 10 overnight. Tomorrow, partly cloudy with moderate southerlies and a high of 17.
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2: Kaiateahi. Which, actually you can translate this one, means food of the fire.
3: Food of the fire.
2: And it pretty much means that's all they're good for. Yeah, might as well chuck them in the fire. So it is actually a bit of a curse, bit of a kofete, so be very careful when you're using it. And I suppose an expression in English that'd be the same as kaiateahi would be, what do you think?
3: I think through different levels of severity, you can be like, oh, tits on a ball. You know, for a easy go, but you know, there can be worse, you know.
2: You're... Yeah. Kaiateahi.
4: Kia ora e te whānau. Today, we look at months of the year. Painga whāwhā, or aperira, is the kupu Māori for April. Painga whāwhā, or aperira, April.
5: He reo kōrero, he reo ora. A spoken language is a living language.
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0: 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Baby. 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
1: Break it down. 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

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Hey, see, I'm the man of this town, and I hope you wouldn't mind if I showed you around. So when you go to certain places, you'll be thinking of me. We got people to meet and many places to see. Hey, I'm really digging your lips, but be careful where you walking when you swinging them hips. I'm kind of concerned that you'll be causing a crash with your traffic jam booty heads pausing so fast. Hey, I wouldn't trade you for the world, I swear it. I like your

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1: Kaiyateahi. Which actually you can translate this one, means food of the fire.
2: Food of the fire.
1: And it pretty much means that's all they're good for. Yeah, might as well chuck them in the fire. So it is actually a bit of a curse, bit of a kofete, bit of a, so be very careful when you're using it. And I suppose an expression in English that'd be the same as kaiyateahi would be, what do you think?
2: I think through different levels of severity you can be like, oh, tits on a bull. You know, for a easy go, but you know, there can be worse, you know.
1: You're... Yeah. Kaiyateahi.
2: Kaiyateahi.
1: Kaiyateahi.
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7: 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Today we look at the days of the week. Rātapu is the kupu Māori for Sunday. Rātapu, Sunday.
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10: Good afternoon to you. In this update, in the UK, Prime Minister Sir Keir Starmer's leadership is being challenged after heavy losses for Labour in the local elections. MP Catherine West told the BBC if the leader is not replaced, she is willing to challenge him.
11: If that cannot happen and there are no leadership hopefuls, then Monday morning I will be seeking the 81 names that are needed to take to the party chair and I will begin a leadership election.
10: A section of State Highway 2 in Waikato remains closed after a fatal crash. Police were called to the scene of the two-vehicle crash in Mangatarata earlier this morning, where one person died. A new cancer treatment service opening in West Auckland is being seen as a crucial step for meeting future demand. The community-based infusion centre is opening in Henderson. Health Minister Simeon Brown says more people are needing the service.
12: This year alone, there's expected to be an 11% increase in the amount of infusions provided. So having access to infusions closer to home really helps more patients.
10: Southlanders are being urged to play their part in keeping the air clean. Ash Rabel from Environment Southland says only small tweaks are needed.
13: If you're using a considered fireplace, keep it clean, keep the flues clean, ensuring that the wood you use is nice and dry. So it burns nice, hot and clean. It doesn't create as much smoke.
10: And the opening acts are being announced for the FIFA World Cup, which begins 4 weeks on Friday. Performers Katy Perry and Michael Bublé are among those who will be ushering in the world's biggest single sport event. That's news.
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10: In sport, a successful return to Super Rugby for Kini Naholo. Last night, the speedy winger scored two tries in the Hurricanes' big win over Moana Pacifica. After 12 months' rest with a knee injury, coach Clark Laidlaw was very happy to see him back.
14: I love the way the men celebrated with him when he scored his second try and that sort of excitement to see him back on the field. He's had a tough run from this time last year, I guess.
10: All or nothing for the Phoenix in their Women's A-League second semi against the Roar today. Brisbane won the first leg 2-1, a learning experience for Wellington coach Bev Priestman.
15: We've definitely got to tweak some things. I very much am focused on what we need to do better, but also adapt to maybe some of the things they did that maybe tried to shut us down.
10: In the opening men's semi-final, Auckland FC drew 1-1 with Adelaide United. And the junior spring

0: with light southeast winds and a high of 14.
1: And for Tauranga, mostly clear tonight with a southwester, a low of 11. Tomorrow, mostly cloudy with a moderate southeaster. Tuesday, a mix of sun and cloud atop tomorrow of 17. Mostly cloudy for Taupō, a southerly tonight, an overnight low of 8. Tomorrow, a cloudy start, then finding up with a moderate easterly. Tuesday, it's mainly fine. And a high tomorrow of 13. Mostly clear for the bay tonight. Tauranga, a southwester, 11 overnight. Whakatane, a light southerly of 9. Tomorrow, Tauranga, mostly cloudy. Whakatane, a mix of sun and cloud, and a top of 17.

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0: step aboard the Lakeland Queen for a unique New Zealand cruise experience, embracing the spirit of Manaakitanga and the immersive beauty and culture of Rotorua. The Lakeland Queen, bringing you the latest news update.
1: Good afternoon to you. In this update, the US continues to wait on Iran for a response to its latest proposals to end more than 2 months of fighting and begin peace talks. Iran is warning it would launch a heavy assault on US assets in the Middle East if there are further attacks on ships in the Strait of Hormuz. In Hamilton, a 17-year-old's been arrested after a violent robbery by a number of people at a Dinsdale bar last night. Two people are in hospital after receiving serious injuries. Police are still searching for the rest of the group. A section of State Highway 2 in Waikato remains closed between State Highways 25 and 27 after a fatal crash. Police were called to the scene of the two-vehicle crash in Mangatarata earlier this morning. One person died. A new transfusion centre in West Auckland is expected to help cancer patients in the area. It's being opened in Henderson to make it easier to access treatment. Health Minister Simeon Brown says they previously had to go all the way into the city.
2: Often that means battling traffic, parking, many other issues. So bringing that care into the community makes that whole journey so much easier.
1: And the head of the World Health Organization has arrived on the Spanish island of Tenerife to supervise the evacuation of the virus-stricken cruise ship. The Spanish government has agreed to let passengers disembark there, but it will not dock directly. Three people on board the MV Hondius have died of hantavirus. The vessel, with 150 people on board, is due to anchor sometime today. That's news.
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1: In sport, Bev Priestman is excited about today's Women's A-League second semi between the Phoenix and the Roar. Brisbane won the first leg 2-1. The Phoenix coach expecting a big crowd to get behind them at Porirua Park.
3: Even I think to our last home game here, it was the best it's been. You know, everywhere I go at the moment, people are talking about this team. It's going to be a moment to remember.
1: The match underway in just on half an hour. Last night, Auckland FC held to a 1-1 draw in their men's first league semi with Adelaide United. Coach Steve Corica thought they did enough to snatch a win.
4: We still had opportunities to go and win the game. Pressing was spot on, really on the front foot, but you can't keep that up the whole game.
1: Round 10 of the NRL wraps up today with the struggling Storm at home to the Tigers and the Raiders playing the high-flying Panthers. The Warriors had the bye this weekend, and Masters champion Rory McIlroy believes it would be good business if LIV golf defectors were welcomed back to the PGA if the breakaway series collapses. That's sport. I'm Jeff Bryan.
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0: A sou'wester, 11 overnight. Whakatane, a light southerly, 9. Tomorrow, Tauranga, mostly cloudy. Whakatane, a mix of sun and cloud, and a top of 17.
1: Hi, guys. My name is Ella May.
2: What's up, guys? It's Khalid here.
3: Hey, y'all. What's up? It's your girl, Sierra. Keep it locked and don't go nowhere.
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See you at the bar, you was hardly talking. That's when I knew that your heart was scarring. Friends to lovers need a part to star in. Like, wait, babe, let me ask your pardon. This ain't Gucci, this is Prada, darling. If you want something, you can.

0: Take in the stunning scenery of Ohinemutu, Makoya Island, and Sulphur Point while enjoying a buffet-style and a la carte meal. For more info, head to lakelandqueen.com. 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
1: Good afternoon to you in this update. The US still has no reply from Iran on the latest peace plan, US President Donald Trump claiming it could happen at any minute. With negotiations hanging in the balance, the US and Iran continue to engage in hostilities. And a Qatari oil tanker has been transiting the Strait of Hormuz en route to Pakistan with Iran's approval. More misery for Wellington businesses as wastewater continues to discharge into the ocean. Wellington's City Council has approved a $200,000 relief fund for affected South Coast businesses. However, Dive Wellington owner Dave Drain says only a few businesses will qualify.
2: From what I understand, you have to be down 50% in turnover. The doors are closed and you've already shut shop pretty much.
1: In the UK, Prime Minister Sir Keir Starmer's leadership is being challenged after heavy losses for Labour at the local elections. Former Minister Catherine West told the BBC if the leader isn't replaced, she is willing to challenge him. Some Labour MPs are trying to characterise her intervention as just an expression of exasperation and frustration. And international health officials are standing by to greet the virus-stricken cruise ship when it arrives on the Spanish island of Tenerife this afternoon. Three people on the MV Hondius have died of Hunter virus. And opening acts are being announced for the FIFA World Cup next month. Performers Katy Perry and Michael Bublé among those performing in the world's biggest single sport event. That's news.
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1: In sport, it's 0-0 between the Phoenix and Roar in their Women's A-League second semi-final at Porirua Park, just on half an hour gone. Brisbane won the first playoff 2-1. Today's winner moving through to the grand final. Scottish Premier League club Hearts has taken another step towards their first top division title in 66 years. They drew 1-1 with Motherwell after going behind early.
3: He floats in the cross. And Strickland! The captain digs Hearts out of another hole!
1: And they now play Celtic next week, where a win will see them crowned champions. And the build-up to next month's Women's T20 Cricket World Cup begins tonight, with New Zealand kicking off its tour of England with a one-day international. Skipper Amelia Kerr wanting to use the series to boost her team's confidence.
4: Helping players to believe that they can be the best they can be, that they can be some of the best players in the world, and we can win from any position.
1: That's sport. I'm Jeff Bryan.
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1: And for Tauranga, mostly clear tonight with a sou'wester, a low of 11. Tomorrow, mostly cloudy with a moderate sou'easter. Tuesday, a mix of sun and cloud atop tomorrow of 17.
5: Today's forecast, mixture of sunshine and cloud with moderate westerly winds, a high of 17, dropping to a low of 9 overnight. Tomorrow much the same, mostly cloudy with light southeast winds and a high of 14.
1: Mostly clear for the bay tonight. Tauranga a sou'wester, 11 overnight. Whakatane a light southerly.

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3: Kia ora te whānau. Here is Ngā Rerenga Kupu o te Rā, Māori phrase a day. Today, we look at ngā whanaungatanga, relationships. If someone asks, Ehia te roa e piri ana. How long have you been together? You can reply with, E rua rā, 2 days. 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E rua tau, 2 years. Ngā Rerenga Kupu o te Rā, Māori phrase a day.
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1: He reo Māori.
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3: 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Today we look at the days of the week. Rātapu is the kupu Māori for Sunday. Rātapu, Sunday.
1: He reo kōrero, he reo ora.
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3: Kia ora te whānau. Here is Ngā Rerenga Kupu o te Rā, Māori phrase a day. Today, we look at ngā whanaungatanga, relationships. If someone asks, e hia te roa e piri ana, how long have you been together? You can reply with, e rua rā, 2 days. 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Ngā Rerenga Kupu o te Rā, Māori phrase a day.
1: He reo kōrero, he reo ora.
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3: 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Today, we look at months of the year. Paenga whāwhā, or aperira, is the kupu Māori for April. Paenga whāwhā, or aperira, April.
1: He reo kōrero, he reo ora.
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6: Good afternoon to you. In this update, the US continues to wait for Iran to respond to a proposal on ending the war. Iran says it is not running to a US timetable and is vowing to retaliate with a heavy assault against US assets if ships face further attacks. And the UK is deploying a warship to the Middle East ahead of a potential mission to protect shipping in the Strait of Hormuz. Two people remain in hospital after being seriously injured in an alleged robbery in Hamilton overnight. A group entered a premises in Dinsdale shortly before 10 last night, demanding cash and personal items. A 17-year-old has been arrested. Police are still searching for the rest of the group. The Ministry of Foreign Affairs says it is assisting a New Zealander on board the virus-stricken cruise ship MV Hondius. Three people have died of hantavirus and the ship, with the remaining 150 passengers, is due to anchor in Tenerife in Spain today. A Foreign Affairs spokesperson says a consular partner in Tenerife is providing support for the New Zealand passenger, which includes help with repatriation. And Southland wants to avoid a winter blanketed in pollution. The region's air quality monitoring season has begun. Ash Rabel from Environment Southland says there's one main culprit.
7: It's the colder months, so it's when people are heating their homes, and typically fires are one of the biggest contributors to poor air quality in residential areas like Invercargill.
6: And that's news.
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6: In sport, the Phoenix women levelling their A-League semi-final with the Brisbane Roar, heading into the second leg 2-1 down on aggregate. Wellington scored at Porirua Park near the end of the first half on Sky Sport.
8: Woods, up and over, and we reach parity. Michaela Woods sends the home fans into screams of delight.
6: So early in the second half, now in the second leg, it is 2-2 on aggregate. Good news for Warriors fans, with the team having a bye this weekend. Playmaker Tana Boyd has reportedly rejected an offer from the Rabbitohs and will sign a multi-year deal to stay in New Zealand. This afternoon's match between the Storm and Tigers has just kicked off. And Kiwi driver Shane Van Gisbergen has celebrated his 37th birthday with pole position in the latest NASCAR race at Watkins Glen. He wants to stay in the US for a long time.
9: We have a very long shelf life. 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It's probably more than I've ever learned.
6: And that's sport. I'm Jeff Bryan.
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10: They're also handling the latest weather update.
6: And for Tauranga, mostly clear tonight with a sou'wester, a low of 11. Tomorrow, mostly cloudy with a moderate sou'easter. Tuesday, a mix of sun and cloud, a top tomorrow of 17.
11: Today's forecast, mixture of sunshine and cloud with moderate westerly winds, a high of 17, dropping to a low of 9 overnight. Tomorrow, much the same, mostly cloudy with light southeast winds and a high of 14.
6: Mostly clear for the bay tonight. Tauranga, a sou'wester, 11 overnight. Whakatane, a light southerly of 9. Tomorrow, Tauranga, mostly cloudy. Whakatane, a mix of sun and cloud and a top of 17. Mostly cloudy for Taupō, a southerly tonight, an overnight low of 8. Tomorrow, a cloudy start, then finding up with a moderate easterly. Tuesday, it's mainly fine. And a high tomorrow of 13.
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4: 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Here is Ngā Rerenga Kupu o te Rā, Māori phrase a day. Today, we look at ngā whanaungatanga, relationships. If someone asks, Ehia te roa e piri ana. How long have you been together? 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Ngā Rerenga Kupu o te Rā, Māori phrase a day.
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4: 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Rātapu is the kupu Māori for Sunday. Rātapu, Sunday.
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3: Kia ora te whānau. Here is Ngā Rerenga Kupu o te Rā, Māori phrase a day. Today, we look at ngā whanaungatanga, relationships. 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You can reply with, E rua rā, 2 days. 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
1: He reo kōrero, he reo ora.
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6: Step aboard the Lakeland Queen for a unique New Zealand cruise experience, embracing the spirit of Manaakitanga and the immersive beauty and culture of Rotorua. The Lakeland Queen, bringing you the latest news update.
7: Good afternoon to you. In this update, Russian President Vladimir Putin says he thinks the Ukraine conflict is coming to an end, but would only meet with President Volodymyr Zelensky once a lasting peace deal was agreed. He was speaking to reporters after Russia held its most scaled-back Victory Day parade in years. Meanwhile, Russia and Ukraine have accused each other of numerous violations of a 3-day ceasefire, which started yesterday. It's hoped cancer treatment for patients in West Auckland can be made a lot easier. A new transfusion service is opening in Henderson, the first community-based centre in the area. Health Minister Simeon Brown hopes it can make a difference.
8: Meaning patients would be able to receive treatments closer to home and without the need to travel all the way into Auckland Hospital, which is what West Aucklanders had to be doing for many, many years.
7: Southlanders are being urged to play their part in keeping the air clean. Ash Rabel from Environment Southland says only small tweaks are needed.
9: If you're using a considered fireplace, keep it clean, keep the flues clean, ensuring that the wood you use is nice and dry. So that burns nice, hot and clean. It doesn't create as much smoke.
7: To the UK, and Prime Minister Sir Keir Starmer's leadership is being challenged after heavy losses for Labour at the local elections. Former Minister Catherine West told the BBC if the leader is not replaced, she is willing to challenge him. Some Labour MPs are trying to characterise her intervention as just an expression of exasperation and frustration. That's news.
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7: In sport, the Women's A-League semi-final between the Phoenix and Roar, it's gone to extra time, heading into the second leg a goal behind on aggregate. Michaela Woods levelled the scores and had the chance to win it near the end of regulation time on Sky Sport.
10: Or is there a moment still? It's Woods. Can she win it? Saved. And unbelievable defending.
7: But Woods has scored in extra time and the Phoenix leading 3-2. Warriors playmaker Tana Boyd has reportedly rejected an offer from the Rabbitohs and will sign a multi-year deal to stay in New Zealand. And New Zealand's women cricketers will be using their one-day series against England to prepare for next month's T20 World Cup. They begin their tour tonight, skipper Amelia Kerr seeing the 50-over international as invaluable.
11: It is the longer format, so you get more time to, I guess, bat, bowl. We'll get to stages of the game where you've got to go death, and that's going to be really important in the World Cup.
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7: And for Tauranga, mostly clear tonight with a sou'wester, a low of 11. Tomorrow, mostly cloudy with a moderate sou'easter. Tuesday, a mix of sun and cloud, a top tomorrow of 17.
13: Today's forecast, mixture of sunshine and cloud with moderate westerly winds, a high of 17, dropping to a low of 9 overnight. Tomorrow, much the same, mostly cloudy with light southeast winds and a high of 14.
7: Mostly clear for the bay tonight. Tauranga, a sou'wester, 11 overnight. Whakatane, a light southerly of 9. Tomorrow, Tauranga, mostly cloudy. Whakatane, a mix of sun and cloud and a top of 17. Mostly cloudy for Taupō, a southerly tonight, an overnight low of 8. Tomorrow, a cloudy start, then finding up with a moderate easterly. Tuesday, it's mainly fine. And a high tomorrow of 13.
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0: Take in the stunning scenery of Ohinemutu, Makoya Island, and Sulphur Point while enjoying a buffet-style and a la carte meal. For more info, head to lakelandqueen.com. Now, your news update.
1: Good evening to you. In this update, the Ministry of Foreign Affairs says it's assisting a New Zealander on board the virus-stricken cruise ship MV Hondius. Three people have died of hantavirus, and the ship, with the remaining 150 passengers, has now arrived in Tenerife in Spain. A Foreign Affairs spokesperson says a consular partner in Tenerife is providing support for the New Zealand passenger, which includes help with repatriation. Heavy rain has continued to force untreated wastewater from the Moa Point plant into Tarakana Bay and along Wellington's south coast. Dive Wellington owner Dave Drain says that uncertainty has forced changes to their operations.
2: We sort of multitask a bit in different areas. We've got our finger in lots of pies, but it's definitely hurt our walk-in traffic with retail.
1: Russian President Vladimir Putin says he thinks the Ukraine conflict is coming to an end, but would only meet with President Volodymyr Zelensky once a lasting peace deal was agreed. He was speaking to reporters after Russia held its most scaled-back Victory Day parade in years. And Australia's opposition Liberal Party is licking its wounds after being ousted in a by-election which saw the right-wing populist One Nation Party surge to victory. One Nation has won its first ever lower house seat, with candidate David Farley decisively taking the regional New South Wales seat of Farrer. The Liberal Party had held that seat since it was created in 1949. That's news.
0: 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Bringing you the sports news update.
1: In sport, the Phoenix through to their first ever Women's A-League Grand Final. They've won their two-legged semi-final series against the Brisbane Roar 3-2 on aggregate. Michaela Woods levelled in regulation at Porirua Park and then scored the winner in extra time on Sky Sport.
3: Early ball played through from Brooke Nunn. And a mistake! Michaela Woods capitalises! The yellow fever hit the roof!
1: And captain Mackenzie Barry is already focusing on next Saturday's grand final against Melbourne City in Melbourne.
4: We've had such a hard season this year and I feel like we deserve this, so I'm just so happy and can't wait for next week.
1: To motorsport, and Kiwi driver Shane van Gisbergen has celebrated his 37th birthday by qualifying for pole position in the latest NASCAR race at Watkins Glen. And New Zealand's women cricketers starting their build-up to next month's T20 World Cup with a one-day series against England, and that's starting tonight. That's sport. I'm Jeff Bryan.
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1: And for Tauranga, mostly clear tonight with a sou'wester, a low of 11. Tomorrow, mostly cloudy with a moderate sou'easter. Tuesday, a mix of sun and cloud. A top tomorrow of 17.
5: Today's forecast, mixture of sunshine and cloud with moderate westerly winds. A high of 17, dropping to a low of 9 overnight. Tomorrow much the same, mostly cloudy with light southeast winds and a high of 14.
1: Mostly clear for the bay tonight. Tauranga a sou'wester, 11 overnight. Whakatane a light southerly of 9. Tomorrow Tauranga mostly cloudy. Whakatane a mix of sun and cloud and a top of 17. Mostly cloudy for Taupō a southerly tonight, an overnight low of 8. Tomorrow a cloudy start, then finding up with a moderate easterly. Tuesday it's mainly fine and a high tomorrow of 13. Yo!
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4: 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The Heat. Turn it up.
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0: 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Rest in peace, homies.
1: 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Music.

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2: 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Yeah, yeah. 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
4: 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The Heat. 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

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The Heat. The Heat. The Heat. The Heat. The Heat. The Heat. The Heat. The Heat. The Heat. The Heat. The Heat. The Heat. The Heat. The Heat. The Heat. The Heat. The Heat. The Heat. The Heat. The Heat. The Heat. The Heat. The Heat. The Heat. The Heat. The Heat. The Heat. The Heat. The Heat. The Heat. The Heat. The Heat. The Heat. The Heat. The Heat. The Heat. The Heat. The Heat. The Heat. The Heat. The Heat. The Heat. The Heat. The Heat. The Heat. The Heat. The Heat. The Heat. The Heat. The Heat. The Heat. The Heat. The Heat. The Heat. The Heat. The Heat. The Heat. The Heat. The Heat. The Heat. The Heat. The Heat. The Heat. The Heat. The Heat. The Heat. The Heat. The Heat. The Heat. The He

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2: Soulja Boy, tell me. 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
1: 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I'm Bojo Banton. 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

0: when it comes to music. 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On the Heat.
1: Break it down.
2: Straight West Coast flavor. 1994. 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

0: step aboard the Lakeland Queen for a unique New Zealand cruise experience, embracing the spirit of Manaakitanga and the immersive beauty and culture of Rotorua. The Lakeland Queen, bringing you the latest news update.
1: Morning. In this update, a New Zealand passenger on the Hunter virus cruise ship will reportedly be evacuated from Tenerife on an Australian flight. WHO boss Tedros Ghebreyesus says there is no need for panic.
2: This is not another COVID, and the risk to the public is low.
1: Iran has sent its response to America's latest proposal for ending the war. State media reports officials are saying it was delivered through a Pakistani mediator but gave no details of what was included. Iran's president took to social media saying talk of dialogue or negotiation does not mean surrender or retreat. A warning that the weekly grocery shop may get even pricier in the coming months. An Infometrics Foodstuffs report shows figures in April were up 2%, with protein and seafood leading the rise. Economist Brad Olson doubts it will slow down.
3: We expect those cost pressures to widen as businesses adjust their costs, and we'll see that reflected more in the next couple of months, but just not seeing as immediately as some people might be expecting.
1: There's a push for new rafting safety rules after a fatal river trip in Hawke's Bay. A coronial report into the drowning of Alex Scarrow found risks weren't taken into account. Gavin Walker from Water Safety hopes the message doesn't fall on deaf ears.
4: They only make a difference if Kiwis are prepared to take notice of those simple things to take on board.
1: And a new cancer infusion service opens in West Auckland's Henderson today to help prevent travel stress for patients. It has the ability to support up to 50 patients per week. And that's news.
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1: In sport, the first ODI between the White Ferns and host England on Sky Sport.
5: Yes! Down the wicket, through the gap, in the covers. And that'll do it for England. Take the first of the three-match series.
1: England winning by just one wicket, chasing down the 211-run target with 10 balls to spare. Matty Green and Merle Kerr both made half centuries in New Zealand's total of 210 all-out in the 49th over. Game two's on Thursday. Arsenal are two wins away from securing the Premier League title. They've scored a goal in the 83rd minute to beat West Ham 1-0 and move 5 points clear of Manchester City, who have a game in hand. So if Arsenal win their remaining games against Burnley and Crystal Palace, they'll win the league for the first time in 22 years. And it's a podium finish for New Zealand's Tim Price at the prestigious badminton horse trials in the UK. The world number two and his horse Falco have finished in second place after a perfect show jumping phase. That's sport, I'm Grace Cocker.
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1: For Tauranga, cloudy today with light southeasterly winds. Much of the same tonight as well. Cloudy with southeasterlies. High of 17, dropping to 10 overnight. For Rotorua, mostly cloudy today with light southeasterly winds. It'll be cloudy tonight as well with light southerlies. 14 is the high, dropping to 6 degrees overnight. For Whakatane, bitter low cloud or fog this morning. Cloudy the rest of the day too. Moderate southerly winds. Cloudy tonight as well with those southerlies still. High of 17, low of 7. For Taupo, cloudy today with moderate easterly winds. It should start to clear up tonight with those easterlies still. 13 is the high today and dropping to a chilly 3 degrees.
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1: Morning. In this update, Christchurch police are investigating an alleged stabbing in Lynwood. They were called to Jolly Street just after 5pm yesterday following reports of an assault. Two people were found with serious to moderate stab-like injuries. Police believe the incident involves people known to each other and aren't looking for anyone else. Supermarket costs are still on the rise, but it's feared the worst is yet to come. Infometrics Foodstuffs data shows supplier costs rose again in April. Economist Brad Olson says, unfortunately, it's not going to ease anytime soon.
2: A lot of these changes, though, still predating the conflict in the Middle East, although we are expecting those effects to start to show through in the next couple of months. We're not seeing them immediately.
1: A fatal rafting trip in Hawke's Bay is being used as a reminder about decision-making around water. New findings into the 2023 drowning of Alex Scarrow highlights a lack of awareness and planning. Gavin Walker from Water Safety says people can be too complacent.
3: Drownings often occur where people either underestimate conditions that they're going into or overestimate their own ability to get out of those situations.
1: New Zealand research is expected to help reduce asthma attacks worldwide. It has found children aged 6 to 11 can use an adult 2-in-1 inhaler as well. Letitia Harding from the Asthma and Respiratory Foundation says it's exciting.
4: Showing that the sort of trials that we run here in New Zealand can actually influence international guidelines to improve patient care, and obviously for us, is fantastic.
1: And that's news.
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1: In sports, Shane van Gisbergen's on pole for this morning's NASCAR road race at the Glen, starting shortly. The Kiwi driver's the overwhelming favourite to win, but says it won't be straightforward.
5: It's all going to be about executing, and I think there's going to be a lot of variables. So yeah, I don't think it's an easy race for sure.
1: A narrow defeat for the White Ferns in their opening one-day cricket international against host England. Captain Merle Kerr and Matty Green both made half centuries as New Zealand were all out for 210 in the 49th over. England reaching the target with just one wicket and 10 balls to spare. Game two of the three-match series is on Thursday. And Arsenal have moved a step closer to winning the Premier League football title for the first time in 22 years. They had a nervy 1-0 win over West Ham to pull 5 points clear of Manchester City, who have a game in hand. If Arsenal win their remaining games against Burnley and Crystal Palace, they'll secure the title. Nottingham Forest can't be relegated following a 1-1 draw with Newcastle. And that's sport. I'm Grace Cocker.
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1: For Tauranga, cloudy today with light southeasterly winds. Much of the same tonight as well. Cloudy with southeasterlies. High of 17, dropping to 10 overnight. Port Aotearoa, mostly cloudy today with light southeasterly winds. It'll be cloudy tonight as well with light southerlies. 14 is the high, dropping to 6 degrees overnight. For Whakatane, bit of low cloud or fog this morning. Cloudy the rest of the day too. Moderate southerly winds. Cloudy tonight as well with those southerlies still. High of 17, low of 7. For Taupo, cloudy today with moderate easterly winds. It should start to clear up tonight with those easterlies still. 13 is the high today and dropping to a chilly 3 degrees. Yo!
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3: 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Here is Ngā Rerenga Kupu o te Rā, Māori phrase a day. 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Kei te tākaro pāwhutu paoro mātou, meaning we're playing touch rugby. 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
2: 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Here is Ngā Rerenga Kupu o te Rā, Māori phrase a day. Today we look at Ngā Hākinakina, sports and recreation. Kei te tākaro pāwhutu paoro mātou, meaning we're playing touch rugby. 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
2: Kia ora te whānau. Today, we look at months of the year. Painga whāwhā or aperira is the kupu Māori for April. Painga whāwhā or aperira. April.
3: He reo kōrero, he reo ora.
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0: Take in the stunning scenery of Ohinemutu, Makoya Island, and Sulphur Point while enjoying a buffet-style and a la carte meal. For more info, head to lakelandqueen.com. Now, your news update.
1: Morning. In this update, two people have suffered injuries in an alleged stabbing in Christchurch. Emergency services were called to a Jolie Street address following a reported assault last night. Police say two people were found with stab-like wounds. The incident is believed to involve people known to each other. A river rafter's death is prompting renewed warnings about mixing alcohol and water activities. Findings into the drowning of Alex Scarrow showed his blood alcohol was at least two times the legal limit. Gavin Walker from Water Safety is reminding people not to take the risk.
2: Alcohol and or drugs and any activities around water just don't mix. You need to be at your best around water. You need to make good decisions.
1: One in four public service workers are thinking about leaving New Zealand for better pay. The PSA union survey shows nearly half of workers under 25 are considering it. Health and public service department workers are also most likely to look at leaving. One third of Auckland workers surveyed also said they were considering a shift as well. The government's attempt to reduce the harm from substance use has seen a new needle exchange open in Invercargill. Spokesperson Kirsten Gibson says New Zealand is a world leader in this area.
3: We've had needle exchanges since the late 80s. New Zealand was actually the first country in the world to have a nationwide government-funded needle exchange program.
1: A dress made from over 500 loaves of bread has stolen the show at the Africa Film Awards. Reality TV star Queen Mercy Artang grabbed her slice of attention in the design to promote her bread-making business. While eye-catching, she needed the help of assistants to make her way down the red carpet. That's news.
0: 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Bringing you the sports news update.
1: In sport, a massive moment in the Premier League title race. Arsenal's won 1-0 against West Ham, who had an injury time goal disallowed due to a foul on the goalkeeper. Arsenal manager Mikel Arteta is praising the officials.
4: Congratulations, because they made a big call in very, very difficult circumstances.
1: So Arsenal are 5 points clear of Manchester City, and if they win their last two games, they'll secure the title for the first time in 22 years. Sir Steve Hansen has announced his resignation from Japanese club Toyota Verblitz at the end of the season. The World Cup winning coach has been the team's director of rugby since 2019, with Ian Foster their current head coach. Meanwhile, incoming All Blacks coach Dave Rennie has guided the Kobe Steelers to top spot for the upcoming finals. And another top 20 result on the LPGA Tour for Dame Lydia Ko. She's finished tied for 18th place at the latest event in New Jersey. Fellow Kiwi golfer Kazuma Kobori has pocketed $130,000 for finishing in a share of 6th place at the DP World Tour tournament in Spain. That's sport. I'm Grace Cocker.
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1: For Tauranga, cloudy today with light southeasterly winds. Much of the same tonight as well. Cloudy with southeasterlies. High of 17, dropping to 10 overnight. For Rotorua, mostly cloudy today with light southeasterly winds. It'll be cloudy tonight as well with light southerlies. 14 is the high, dropping to 6 degrees overnight. For Whakatane, bit of low cloud or fog this morning. Cloudy the rest of the day too. Moderate southerly winds. Cloudy tonight as well with those southerlies still. High of 17, low of 7. For Taupo, cloudy today with moderate easterly winds. It should start to clear up tonight with those easterlies still. 13 is the high today and dropping to a chilly 3 degrees.
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3: Kia ora te whānau. Here is Ngā Rerenga Kupu o te Rā. Māori phrase a day. Today we look at Ngā Hākinakina. Sports and recreation. Kei te tākaro pāwhutu paoro mātou. Meaning, we're playing touch rugby. 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Ngā rerenga kupu o te rā. 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
3: Kia ora te whānau. Here is Ngā Rerenga Kupu o te Rā, Māori phrase a day. 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
3: 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Today, we look at months of the year. Painga Whāwhā, or Aperira, is the kupu Māori for April. Painga Whāwhā, or Aperira, April.
1: He reo kōrero, he reo ora.
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7: Step aboard the Lakeland Queen for a unique New Zealand cruise experience, embracing the spirit of Manaakitanga and the immersive beauty and culture of Rotorua. The Lakeland Queen, bringing you the latest news update.
8: Morning. In this update, Donald Trump claims Iran's response to the US peace proposal is totally unacceptable. Taking to Truth Social, the president says he just read the response from Iran's so-called representatives. He also says, I don't like it. There's a push for new rafting safety rules after a fatal river incident in Hawke's Bay. A coronial report into the drowning of Alex Scarrow found risks weren't taken into account. Gavin Walker from Water Safety hopes the message doesn't fall on deaf ears.
9: They only make a difference if Kiwis are prepared to take notice of those simple things to take on board.
8: New Zealand Research has helped advise on new asthma treatments for children. The Global Initiative for Asthma has approved the use of an adult inhaler by 6 to 11-year-olds. Letitia Harding from Asthma and Respiratory Foundation NZ says it also included updated advice.
10: With the inhalers, they're formulated as a suspension, so it's really important to shake the inhaler before they actually push down and release the medicine.
8: Exercise NZ wants to see gym memberships exempt from the fringe benefit tax to get people moving. Spokesperson Richard Beddy says it needs to be recognised as an important health intervention.
11: One of the biggest changes that could happen is removing FBT so that employers could invest in people's wellness and it wouldn't have the tax impact that it currently does.
8: France is looking to issue a decree around isolation measures for close contacts of people returning from the Hunter virus cruise ship. A passenger on board a repatriation flight from Tenerife began to show symptoms. Meanwhile, WHO chief Tedros Ghebreyesus says it's not another COVID situation. That's news.
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8: In sport, the White Ferns didn't make enough runs as hosts England won the first one-day cricket international by one wicket. Pace bowler Rosemary Mair is disappointed to be bowled out for 210 in the 49th over, losing their last five wickets for just seven runs.
12: For us, it's after the platform is set through that middle overs, can we finish off the innings and put on a really big total?
8: Game two of the three-match series is on Thursday. Arsenal were on the right side of a video assistant referee controversy that could have big ramifications at both ends of the Premier League ladder. The Gunners won 1-0 against West Ham, who had a goal ruled out by the VAR in injury time due to a foul on the goalkeeper. Hammers captain Jared Bowen is disappointed.
13: It's a corner kick, it's physical, it's the Premier League. There's going to be contact, there's going to be tussles and what have you. Obviously, we're on the receiving end of it, so we feel more hard done by.
8: So West Ham remain in the relegation zone, while Arsenal are 5 points clear at the top of Manchester City with two games to play. And Paul Cole is safely through to the last 16 at the Squash World Championships in Egypt. The second-seeded Kiwi has beaten his French opponent 3-love. That's sport, I'm Grace Cocker.
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8: For Tauranga, cloudy today with light southeasterly winds. Much of the same tonight as well, cloudy with southeasterlies. High of 17, dropping to 10 overnight. Port Aotearoa, mostly cloudy today with light southeasterly winds. It'll be cloudy tonight as well with light southerlies. 14 is the high, dropping to 6 degrees overnight. For Whakatane, bitter low cloud or fog this morning. Cloudy the rest of the day too. Moderate southerly winds. Cloudy tonight as well with those southerlies still. High of 17, low of 7. Port Taupo, cloudy today with moderate easterly winds. It should start to clear up tonight with those easterlies still. 13 is the high today and dropping to a chilly 3 degrees.
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17: 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Keep it locked and don't go nowhere. The Heat. 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

0: take in the stunning scenery of Ohinemutu, Makoya Island, and Sulphur Point while enjoying a buffet-style and a la carte meal. 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
1: Morning. In this update, a 39-year-old man will appear in court today after a lengthy standoff with police in Christchurch. Crews responded to reports of the man allegedly breaking into an address on Durham Street around 6 last night. The man stayed on the roof before eventually being arrested 3 hours later. He faces multiple charges, including resisting police, possession of an offensive weapon, and threatens to kill. There's been another blow to peace negotiations between the US and Iran. The latter has responded to America's peace proposal via a mediator. President Trump says the response from so-called representatives is totally unacceptable and that he doesn't like it. A warning that the weekly grocery shop may get even pricier in the coming months. An Infometrics Foodstuffs report shows figures in April were up 2%, with protein and seafood leading the increase. Economist Brad Olson doubts it will slow down.
2: We expect those cost pressures to widen as businesses adjust their costs, and we'll see that reflected more in the next couple of months, but just not seeing it as immediately as some people might be expecting.
1: The government's attempt to reduce the harm from substance abuse has seen a new needle exchange open in Invercargill. Spokesperson Kirsten Gibson says New Zealand is a world leader in this area.
3: We've had needle exchanges since the late 80s. New Zealand was actually the first country in the world to have a nationwide government-funded needle exchange program.
1: US officials are investigating a person being fatally hit by a plane. Denver International Airport claims a pedestrian jumped the fence and tried to cross the runway late Friday night local time. A brief engine fire also needed to be put out. And that's news.
0: Profiles Collective, with a comprehensive approach to health and fitness, providing a diverse range of services, facilities and amenities for their members. Bringing you the sports news update.
1: In sport, Tim Price is savouring his best ever finish at the prestigious badminton horse trials in the UK. The New Zealand rider finished in second place and is crediting his 17-year-old horse Falco for completing a clean final show jumping round.
4: He was fantastic today, a great way to finish. He jumped around like a springbok, so what more could you ask for?
1: A massive moment in the Premier League title race. Arsenal's won 1-0 against West Ham, who had an injury time goal disallowed due to a foul on the goalkeeper. Arsenal manager Mikel Arteta is praising officials.
5: Congratulations, because they made a big call in very, very difficult circumstances.
1: So Arsenal are 5 points clear of Manchester City, and if they win their last two games, they'll secure the title for the first time in 22 years. A second loss in two WNBA games for Charlize Leger-Walker and the Connecticut Sun. The Kiwi guard played 20 minutes and had 6 points in an 89-82 defeat to the Seattle Storm. That's sport. I'm Grace Cocker.
0: 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They're also handling the latest weather update.
6: For Rotorua, fine at times with a lot of cloud in the forecast as well. Light southeast winds, a high of 15 degrees down to a low of 7. Tomorrow more sunshine but still quite cloudy, light winds and a high of 16. For Tauranga, fine at times, a mostly cloudy one all day today. Staying dry though, light easterly winds and a high of 17 degrees down to a low of 10. Tomorrow, more fine spells, still quite cloudy, a high of 17. For Taupo, fine at times, clouds slowly burning off, more fine spells coming through the day. Easterly winds, a high of just 13 and down to a chilly 3. Tomorrow, fine and sunny, and a high of 16 degrees. For Whakatane, mainly fine today, but quite a cloudy one at times. Southeast winds and a high of 17 degrees and down to a low of 8 tonight. Tomorrow, a fine and cloudy day again, light winds and 17 degrees.
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7: Let's get it.

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When the crowd say ball, selector. Rewind. When the crowd say ball, ball, ball. Rewind. When the crowd say ball, selector. 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

crowd say ball, select.

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1: Morning. In this update, the Greens are calling on the government to act on power price hikes. Rebecca Hunt reports.
2: An MBIE report reveals an extra 65,000 households couldn't afford to keep their homes adequately warm in the past year. 23,000 more were living with damp and mould as major problems. The party says every tool must be used to bring the prices of major gentailers down. It has sent a letter to the Energy and Finance Ministers, who act as shareholders.
1: Questions being raised about the Abuse and Care Claims Scheme. Ombudsman John Allen acknowledges the Ministry of Education faces a huge task when assessing whether to accept them, but he says there have been unjustifiable delays. The current scheme also excludes some cases from before 1989, raising legal, ethical and financial issues. A three-hour standoff in central Christchurch has ended with a 39-year-old man being charged. Police responded to reports of a person breaking into a Durham Street address around 6 p.m. The accused then climbed onto the roof and stayed there until eventually being arrested just after nine. He will appear in court today. A fatal rafting trip in Hawke's Bay is being used as a reminder about decision-making around water. Gavin Walker from Water Safety NZ says people can't be too complacent.
3: Drownings often occur where people either underestimate conditions that they're going into or overestimate their own ability to get out of those situations.
1: Donald Trump claims Iran's response to the US peace proposal is totally unacceptable. Taking to Truth Social, the president also says he doesn't like it. And that's news.
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1: In sport, Shane Van Gisbergen continues to astound the NASCAR commentators on 3Now.
4: Down by almost 30 seconds. Going to win by easy. Unbelievable. Checkered flag. Shane Van Gisbergen is the master of NASCAR road racing.
1: The Kiwi driver started from pole, pitted with 24 laps to go, and was sitting 26 before winning by more than 7 seconds at the Glen Road course in New York. It's SVG's seventh career win and lifts him to 16th in the overall standings. Two New Zealand players have cases to answer at the judiciary following round 13 of Super Rugby. Crusaders wing Curtis McDonald and Highlanders centre Jonah Nareke were both red carded at the weekend for dangerous tackles. And to basketball's NBA playoffs, the New York Knicks have swept the 76ers to reach the Eastern Conference Finals. They dominated Game 4 in Philadelphia, 144-114, and will face either Cleveland or Detroit in the next round. That's sport. I'm Grace Cocker.
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5: For Rotorua, fine at times with a lot of cloud in the forecast as well. Light southeast winds, a high of 15 degrees down to a low of 7. Tomorrow more sunshine but still quite cloudy. Light winds and a high of 16. For Tauranga, fine at times, a mostly cloudy one all day today. Staying dry though, light easterly winds and a high of 17 degrees down to a low of 10. Tomorrow, more fine spells, still quite cloudy, a high of 17. For Taupō, fine at times, clouds slowly burning off, more fine spells coming through the day. Easterly winds, a high of just 13 and down to a chilly 3. Tomorrow, fine and sunny and a high of 16 degrees. For Whakatane, mainly fine today, but quite a cloudy one at times. Southeast winds and a high of 17 degrees and down to a low of 8 tonight. Tomorrow, a fine and cloudy day again, light winds and 17 degrees.
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It's 4 a.m. and we're driving down the highway.

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1: Kaiateahi. 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
1: 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So it is actually a bit of a curse, bit of a kofete, so be very careful when you're using it. And I suppose an expression in English that'd be the same as kaiateahi would be, what do you think?
2: I think through different levels of severity, you can be like, oh, tits on the ball. You know, for a easy go, but you know, there can be worse, you know.
1: Kaiateahi.
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2: Kaiateahi. Which actually you can translate this one, means food of the fire.
3: Food of the fire.
2: And it pretty much means that's all they're good for. Yeah, you might as well chuck them in the fire. So it is actually a bit of a curse, bit of a kofete, so be very careful when you're using it. And I suppose an expression in English that'd be the same as kaiateahi would be, what do you think?
3: I think through different levels of severity, you can be like, oh, tits on the ball. You know, for a easy go, but you know, there can be worse, you know.
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7: 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Today we look at the days of the week. Rahina, or mane, is the kupu Māori for Monday. 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
8: A spoken language is a living language.
9: Step aboard the Lakeland Queen for a unique New Zealand cruise experience, embracing the spirit of Manaakitanga and the immersive beauty and culture of Rotorua. The Lakeland Queen, bringing you the latest news update.
10: Good afternoon, in this update. A desperate plea from the Greens for the government to take action on rising power prices. An MB report reveals an extra 65,000 households couldn't afford to keep their homes adequately warm in the past year. Party co-leader Chloe Swarbrick says it's bad.
11: We're hearing every single day from New Zealanders who are struggling to put food on the table, who are struggling to choose between heating and eating their home.
10: A survey has revealed strain on nurses and care staff in Christchurch. Of the 186 workers the nurses' organisation spoke to at Hill Morton Hospital, 80% felt unsafe due to understaffing in the last month alone. They also described cameras not working, security doors that don't lock, and blind spots where patients climb up walls and fences. New Zealanders are urged to give feedback on the modern slavery bill. It passed its first reading in Parliament and would require businesses with a revenue over $100 million to publicly report on risks. World Vision says submissions would help guide the creation of stronger, more robust legislation. The deadline is May 28th. An investigation has been launched after a person was hit by a plane during takeoff in the US. Denver International Airport claims a pedestrian jumped a perimeter fence before trying to cross the tarmac. 12 of the 231 people on board had minor injuries. And a New Zealand-based study has helped open the door for children with asthma. It provided data for the Global Initiative to approve adult inhalers for use at a young age. Letitia Harding from the